am but a fool. Darling, I love you, though you treat me cruel. You hurt me, and you make me cry. But if you leave me, I will surely die.

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2: Of all of the songs people want to hear Roy Orbison sing, there are just too many, unfortunately, to make a selection. So we picked one of the many, many hits. I hope this is one you like. He's had so doggone many. Ladies and gentlemen, once again, Mr. Roy Orbison. Yeah!

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Carolina, Carolina, Carolina, Carolina, Carolina, Carolina, Carolina, Carolina, Carolina, Carolina, Carolina, Carolina, Carolina, Carolina, Carolina, Carolina, Carolina, Carolina, Carolina, Carolina, Carolina, Carolina, Carolina, Carolina, Carolina, Carolina, Carolina, Carolina, Carolina, Carolina, Carolina, Carolina, Carolina, Carolina, Carolina, Carolina, Carolina, Carolina, Carolina, Carolina, Carolina, Carolina, Carolina, Carolina, Carolina, Carolina, Carolina, Carolina, Carolina, Carolina, Carolina, Carolina, Carolina, Carolina, Carolina, Carolina, Carolina, Carolina, Carolina, Carolina, Carolina, Carolina, Carolina, Carolina, Carolina, Carolina, Carolina, Carolina, Carolina, Carolina, Carolina, Carolina, Carolina, Carolina, Carolina, Carol

to be free. Yes, and how many times can a man turn his head and pretend that he just doesn't

It's not time to make a change. Just relax, take it easy. You're still young, that's your fault. There's so much you have to know.

0: Noun, pronoun.
1: O.
0: Verb.
1: O.
0: Adjective.
1: The sun.
0: Adverb. Preposition. Conjunction. And interjection.
2: Congratulations!
1: So, what is pronoun? What is pronoun? Pronoun is? Ellipse. Saka. Pronoun? What is pronoun?
2: What is a pronoun?
1: Education. Tanda bala sa ulo yun, dumudamo, no? Grabe, no? Sige, pronoun is?
0: Pronoun is a word used instead of an and to indicate a noun or ready mention of noun, especially to avoid repetition. Example,
1: lipota lang.
0: I, we, there, and this.
1: Lipota lang. Pronoun is?
0: It's a word used instead of an and to indicate a noun or ready mention of noun.
1: Wrong. Pronoun is replaces a noun to avoid repetition.
2: Amo to gan iya gid
0: hang.
1: Example, what is the example of pronoun?
0: Using of I, we, there and this.
1: Okay. May kulang.
2: Sige. Go with towa.
1: The example of pronoun are
2: first per
0: yes.
2: Okay, let's
0: ano
2: go.
0: Siya for ranking.
2: Ariana, yo. First person singular pronoun. First person, ha?
0: Hindi na lang ako pagpagtas sa the week.
1: Pero very good, no?
2: Very good.
1: Sa di ka nag-graduate ga, Sheila Marie?
0: I'm graduated from University of Mantique.
1: Tanda gid mga taga University of Mantique. Gatuloon gid ila estudyante yan,
2: no? So, last question, Sheila Marie.
1: Pero galing kay wala gid ko Japan na namian.
2: Ani gani, last question.
1: Wala ko na namian.
2: Sang?
1: Ay ikaw anay pamangkot.
2: Last question. I-translate mo si English, ha? Kay English major ka man bala? Okay lang.
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2: 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Translate it in English.
0: No problem.
2: Ano?
0: Visit again.
2: I like you. I like you. Sheila Marie?
1: Abi mo bala?
2: I like you.
1: Abi mo bala ang mga ano?
0: I don't like you anymore.
1: Ang mga education, ang mga education bala? Mo mani ang mga secondary nga ginapangkuha naton sa mass media. 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
2: Actually, bala.
1: Si Sheila Marie lang hindi pagkuwaon. 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
0: Wala ka ba't kung nag-dream na kuwaon mo, kuya? Sorry, don't dare me.
1: Wow! Don't dare me because I dare you.
0: I didn't dare you anymore. Okay?
2: Spell dare.
1: Oh, what's the spelling of dare?
2: Ano niya?
1: May pasorya ko sa imo, ha? 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
2: Yes.
1: Are you ready?
0: I feel nervous, but I want to get ready.
1: Now, you are ready. Hello, caller, line number one. Good evening. Wala na kay naging English kay ginbutang niya ang tawag. Ayaw mo talang yun, ah. Sheila Marie, wala ka ba nakatry apply sang mga trabaho?
0: So far, I already experienced as an administrative staff, one of the private institution here in the province of Antique.
1: Wow! Experience na.
2: Oh, administrative ka na gani. 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
1: Pagkatapos, guwapa ni Guru si Ma'am. 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
0: No. I don't know the person. I didn't meet each other. It's too personal.
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1: Nga, ihatag yung personal account.
2: Yes.
1: Pero depende mo na Japon sa kapanag-iya sa account kung ihatag kung hindi.
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2: Anyway.
0: Tapos, matiglas ko yung transition. 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
2: Makadlaw ko yan, be.
1: Wala timo kamaan nga kung magtawag ko kanimo, ang nag-reflect sa imo nga mobile number or mobile phone is private number.
0: Oh, really? Thank you so much. I really, really appreciate that.
2: Actually, when you dial the number, there is a voice that will say the number.
0: Sala, sorry mo sabat. Sala yung answer.
2: Ang ano?
1: Ano ko, no?
0: Sala yung answer. Dapat ang answer. The number you've dialed is nothing correct. Please try again, clicker.
2: That's not wrong. It. Amo niya,
1: the number you dial is not a number.
2: It is a fraction.
1: It is a fraction, subtraction, multiplication, and division.
0: And my answer is, and my answer about that is abno kao.
2: How did you know that I am an abno?
1: Why did you say that abno as?
0: I think that you are born in the month of February. That's what
2: no!
1: No.
2: I was born on January.
1: And I was born also in the month of September.
2: So
1: we are not abnos.
2: Yes.
1: We are mongos.
2: Mongoloid.
1: Ma'am Sheila, nice talking with you kay Dorji.
2: Nice talking with you, Ma'am Sheila.
1: Hindi ka man mangita. Sino beauty ah? Chika-chika malanta ah. Tawag-tawag ka lang, Ma'am Sheila, ha?
0: Okay, sir. Thank you.
1: Ma'am, good night, ma'am.
2: Good
1: we love
2: night,
1: you.
2: Ma'am. Bye-bye.
0: Thank you so much.
2: God
0: bye-bye.
2: Bless.
1: Why kid kiss?
2: Mwah, mwah.
1: Naintuan na naman si Ma'am sa mga. Okay, 40 minutes after 11 o'clock. We'll be back tomorrow.
2: Yes.
1: 9 to 12 midnight again sa programa nga Phone Pal. Ako si Katropang Troy Tisa.
2: Ako naman si Katropang Dolphy Langka.
1: Adios, amigos, amigas.
2: Muchas gracias.

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